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Just a heads up, there's no one in the studio right now. 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

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Mm.

0: 538, Nashville's Rock Station, 1029 The Buzz. And it is free beer and hot wings. I'm Dagwood. You can call up this morning, play some games on Game Friday, 1-800-947-3979. Coming up, too, this morning, we'll give you another chance to win tickets to go through Bloody Acres Haunted Woods in Gallatin. So we'll get another chance here. We'll do that coming up next hour. We're getting up to about 84 today. Finally might see some showers start moving through. You know, we had no rain, none at all in September. So we're expecting some storms this afternoon, tonight, into tomorrow morning. More free beer and hot wings coming up.
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0: 5:43 at the Buzz. It's Free Beer and Hot Wings. I'm Dagwood. Speaking of Vanderbilt there, be on the road tomorrow morning. Tough game at number 2, Georgia. The Titans still looking for their first win of the season. Sunday, they'll be on the road at Baltimore. And last night at Bridgestone Arena, the Predators kicked off the season. They lost to Minnesota 3-1. They'll have Dallas in tomorrow. And then next week, they'll have three games on the road, all in Canada. Had a good time last night, of course, at Chiba Hut. Toasted subs on Donaldson Pike for Take Our Tickets. We gave away a lot of tickets, including those Slipknot tickets. And Haley is going to have another chance for you to win those coming up this afternoon at 5 o'clock during the Mosh Pits. 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
1: Hey, what's up? 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
6: my savings era.
5: Also, everything you do is not an era.

0: That's pretty good.
1: Really good.
0: It sounded great.
1: Even just like crappy phone audio, that sounds really good.
0: So if you have kids of your own and they're young enough, you know they can be very humbling with some of the jokes or comments or observations they make. But imagine you're a teacher. You have 25 every day and a hoard mentality.
2: Yeah.
0: This is a teacher talking about when his students humbled him. And it is, honestly, it's so good.
3: There was a class that I was substitute teaching, and one of the students said that I look like the kind of guy, when it's time to leave a restaurant, I stand up and say, let's skedaddle.
0: That's such a good...
3: And then the rest of the class started calling me the skedaddler.
2: Yo.
3: And then anytime I got up from my chair to walk, a kid would play this sound effect.
4: Why does it fit so well, Sam? This is the reason why teachers don't want phone in the classroom. It's not because of the distraction, so they can't have more ammo to roast.
3: They can roast better with the phone
4: on
3: them.
4: Oh, gosh. The sound effects is crazy.
3: As a comedian, sometimes you get roasted, and there's nothing you can do but be like, y'all ate with that one.
4: Literally.
3: Yeah. I'm trying to control the classroom, and I am like, hey, your teacher did leave this math assignment. And every time I get up to like explain something at the board, I'm just hearing...
1: The skedaddler is a,
0: so good.
1: Is a
0: so,
1: great nickname.
0: Just even the observation, it's
2: ridiculous.
0: Whatever age the group was, I would have expected that's an adult joke.
1: Yeah.
0: Right?
2: Yeah.
0: That's not a young person. You look like a guy who stands up and says, let's skedaddle. Oh my God. I could see our 14-year-old saying that to me. All right. Well, I looked down at the show plan that we put together.
2: Mm-hmm. Yeah.
0: For the next two segments. And it dawns on me.
1: Oh.
0: There's nothing there. Not even a, hey, we could do this. Not a single plan.
2: Okay.
0: And it didn't trouble me until now, even though there's nothing there. But right now, I sound calm, but my stomach is twisted into several knots.
1: Now we got this.
0: Yeah?
1: Yeah.
0: I know we can do it.
1: Uh-huh.
2: We've filled time with less before.
0: I don't like that that's the bar you're setting, Hot Wings. I don't like that the bar you're setting is we've filled time with less.
2: But it's true.
0: Open phones and suggestions? Next?
2: Yeah.
0: Back in a moment. Yeah. It is the Free Beer and Hot Wings Show.
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0: whatever. Mm-hmm. It is so, so well done. And in the very first episode, you're introduced to a lot of them. Most of them are very, very likable.
1: Yes.
0: Immediately.
1: That's kind of a like the reality TV. They used to go for the worst of the worst.
0: The people that would pick fights intentionally.
1: And I feel like it's kind of shifted recently to, hey, we could use some positivity. Let's get some people we can root for.
0: Yeah, exactly. You want to cheer them on. And then, yeah, of course, throughout the show, you get the, hey, I thought we had an alliance. And then you voted for me. And you, sure, weren't supposed to vote for me. Or you were supposed to help me with this. So there's still gameplay happening. And it's very competitive. And people are getting their feelings hurt. But I just got to the episode last night. And I'm going to call it the liquor episode.
1: The liquor?
0: Or maybe I should say the licking episode, because liquor could be misconstrued.
2: Okay, yeah, I thought you meant like there's whiskey involved, like, or something, which seemed weird.
0: No, I'm talking tongues. Because they do everything you've seen in Willy Wonka and the Chocolate Factory. And so they've done, like I said, the Wonka television. They have the, like the garden area where you walk in and everything is edible.
1: And it was edible.
0: And they've got the chocolate river. They've got the boat. They've got all of it. They've got the weird elevator. And you start to notice the people who are competitive and who are really into it early on. And there's this one girl, her name is Ava and her dad is Jeff. And in the very first episode, they eat a gumball. And if you get a purple gumball, you're good. If you get a gold gumball, a whole bunch of fog shows up and poof, the person who ate the gold gumball disappears. So Steve and I are on a team and he gets the gold gumball. There's so much fog in the room and a producer clearly like grabs him, pulls him through like a trap door or whatever. And they're just gone.
3: Okay. So I look, so they're back, off the game.
1: Okay. I'm like,
0: not yet.
1: Oh, but their teammate did not know what happened to them. So yes. I side note, may I?
0: Yeah.
1: I looked that up. I'm like, surely the people that are sitting there, they saw where their friend went and now they're just acting. According to what I read, it was done with the help of what they called a method magician and a team of four magician's assistants who rigged up that magic trick. And the person legitimately did not know where their friend, partner, whatever went. And they just disappeared. It literally was a magic trick, which made me even more invested in it. It was so well done.
0: They have invested millions of dollars in the set and then the setup to make it all look like this, right? So the person chewing the purple gumball is like, where the hell did my friend go? Yeah. So like Steve disappears and I'm still sitting there. And then you're instructed, if you got the purple one and you're still sitting there, to walk into this door that then opens. And then you're introduced to this elevator and you stand and you wait for other teammates. And some of them, they both show up because not every team got a purple and a gold. Some got two purples. And so they would each walk in together and notice like, oh no, Kelly's standing there and she doesn't have her teammate, whatever.
1: Okay.
0: Well, Ava gets the purple gumball and her dad gets the gold. So poof, her dad disappears. And Ava says, I ain't getting on that damn elevator. And I'm like, I didn't even know that was an option. Everybody's getting on the elevator. Ava said, not me. Hell no, I ain't getting on this elevator. And I'm like, okay, that's some good gameplay. I would have never thought of that.
1: Mm-hmm. Yeah.
0: And so everybody else gets on the elevator and they all get to go in that magical room where everything is edible. You know, the edible grass, the edible flowers, the edible mushrooms. But they're all being, nobody's in Augustus Gloop. Nobody is chugging from the river of chocolate. Nobody's smashing candy mushrooms. Nobody's doing that. They're all like, wow, this is amazing. And then the people whose teammates ate the gold balls, they're all kind of sad because they're like, man, my brother would have really loved this.
1: Like people were crying.
0: Yeah, the two elderly ladies
1: who
0: were like, I think they're best friends, maybe lovers, maybe sisters. I'm not sure.
1: I think best friends, but yeah.
2: Also sisters and lovers.
0: Yeah, so right. Yeah,
2: they're, you don't know.
0: Yeah, so they, one's walking around, she's crying. She's like, this is my friend's favorite part of the movie and I just wish so badly that she could be here. Da-da-da-da-da-da-da. Well, then out of nowhere, they all realize that their teammates who disappeared are in this gumball machine and they're stuck in these massive gumballs.
1: Like two stories tall.
0: It's so big. And then they got to get coins to get them out and they come tumbling out of the gumball machine. Now, this is where it gets good because Ava, who didn't get on the elevator, she shows up in the chocolate river on the boat with two gold coins in her hand because she magically decided that, she stubbornly decided, I'm not getting on this elevator, and they awarded her for it.
1: Mm-hmm.
0: And so she walks up with these two, she coasts up in the riverboat and she's like, look at me, guys. And I'm like, this bitch is smart as hell. Mm-hmm. And she gets off the riverboat and that's when all the other people are like, damn, I shouldn't have gotten on the elevator. I should have tested this luck here. Mm-hmm. But then she didn't get to like walk around the magical room or whatever. So she kind of missed out. And now everybody has to like fight for a gold coin that they got to find. And some people find more than what they need. And some people don't even have a family member in the gumball machine. So now they're like using it as
1: leverage.
0: Barter. Yeah,
1: sure.
0: Leverage. And they're like, hey, if I give you this, you better not vote me out next round or whatever.
1: Yeah.
0: And then, yeah, there are family members just come tumbling out of the little gumball machine. It's hilarious.
1: I was shocked at how into it I was. It's still reality TV. Everything is produced,
2: sure.
1: Right? But the one thing that I couldn't help but laugh at people who were sad.
0: Yeah,
1: and that's so
0: exactly.
1: When they're in the gumball machine.
2: It sounds ridiculous.
1: So first everybody's like, well, I wish, like Kelly said, they're all like, I wish my loved one was here. And then someone yells and they're like, oh my God, I heard my loved one. And then they turn around and the gumball machine just kind of fit because everything's oversized and made of candy.
0: Yeah.
1: Right, so none of them really were like, huh, I wonder if there's any humans in those giant gumballs.
0: Yeah.
1: So
0: right.
1: Then all of a sudden they're like, where are they? And they realize, oh my God, our friends and families are in those gumballs. So then they cut to the people in the gumball and each of them gets to say something to their friend. Now they made it seem like they'd been in there for days, like they were trying to get into America. So they cut and one guy's like, I just feel so alone.
0: Now, they obviously didn't stay the night.
1: You feel alone.
2: Yeah, you can see them.
0: But, dude, they didn't stay the night. Okay. Actually, I don't know where they slept. But
1: they couldn't see out.
2: Oh, okay.
1: They were opaque.
0: And also, they did go overnight. They were like, you can get them tomorrow. So they had a whole night without their family members or their plus ones.
1: Okay, that's a lot.
0: And so when they came tumbling out of the gumball machine, they were like, oh my God, how long have you been in there? Now, that's a little production magic, obviously. They didn't make them sleep in that gumball machine.
2: Yeah, I doubt if they're like,
0: but
2: you know,
0: maybe
2: making them go mad.
0: I don't know. But then
2: in isolation.
0: Something happened on reality TV. So I'm not even going to ruin the licking episodes. You just got to watch it. Just there's a lot of tongue and it gets weird. But there is this one episode and these brothers are playing, and Everett and James, they're just a lovable duo of brothers, right? And they're playing the game honest. And James, every episode, somebody gets like a little magic card from Willy Wonka, and it's got some sort of like tell in it, or you get an upper hand in some way, or you get screwed like James did. So he finds his letter and he's like, ooh, Wonka's invited me into his half office, whatever the hell that means. And you walk into this like wonky little office. It's only got a half of everything, a half of a table, a half of a pen, a half of a this. And on the table is another letter that lets James know that he has been on the list of one of two people who will be terminated.
1: Whoa.
0: And he gets to choose the second person. And then he and that person have to get 10 people to sign. And the first 10 people to sign for the other person gets that person eliminated. So if it's me versus Freebeer, say I write Freebeer's name down, I would immediately come in and be like, Steve, you got to write down Freebeer's name. He started that rumor about your tiny hands. Hatwings, you got to write down Freebeer's name. He tells everybody, you have a list.
1: Pure sabotage.
0: Yeah. And you know what James does? James, he says, I'm going to play this game fair.
3: Oh,
0: and I'm like,
3: you never win.
0: You're
3: when you
0: immediately going to lose. Don't do that. Mm-hmm. And he goes, I'm going to write down somebody's name who I know is an honest contestant. And I'm going to make it fair between the two of us because I know we're both well liked. So what is this? I almost said a bad word. What does this guy do? He writes down the name of Jeff, who is Ava's dad, who I told you guys about earlier. And Jeff got his daughter out of the gumball. And it was an emotional moment on the very first episode. Everybody loves Jeff. Jeff is show dad. Jeff is cool.
3: Jeff.
0: James was like, in his little golden heart, thought, if I put Jeff down there, everybody will be torn on who do we vote for, James or Jeff. But then you got Ava, who didn't get on the elevator, who fought for her dad, who did all, or her dad was the one in the gumball. That's right. So when they united, there was just tears and everything. So Ava immediately hears from James, who walks out and says, hey guys, I gotta pull you into the pantry because they can have secret conversations in the pantry.
2: Mm-hmm.
0: And he pulls.
3: This sounds like a fever dream, by the way.
1: Somebody just tuned in and they go, I don't know if this is a show
3: and
1: or
3: then
1: a fever dream.
3: Fucking gumballs.
0: Yeah.
2: Yeah.
0: Yeah.
2: And then they tumbled out.
1: This is the Wonka game show on Netflix.
0: Yeah.
1: We're in deep, friends.
0: This is great. So then James goes, hey brother, Everett, come into the pantry with me. We gotta get Ava and Jeff. I gotta tell you what just happened in Wonka's half office. So he gives him the rundown. And Jeff is looking at him like, why the hell did you write my name down? Because anybody with the right mind would have written down the most unlikable person in the house. And there's already a couple
1: right.
0: who were like kind of gunning for it, or maybe you don't know them that well. So if you've got...
1: Is it the two greasy guys who are wedding DJs? Because I hated them immediately.
0: They do kind of rub you wrong. They do. They do some things.
2: Wait, greasy guys who are wedding DJs rub you wrong? I can't believe it.
1: Yeah. They look like tech bros who are ready to roofie people.
0: And one is so tiny, and the other is so tall. Mom, that's a milkman baby for sure. Yes. I'm not sure which one. I haven't seen the dad.
1: Nope.
0: But either way, so they pull each other into the pantry, and James tells Jeff, hey, this is why I chose you, because I want to play fair. And then boom, it immediately cuts to James's brother, Everett. And he's like, I don't think my brother's playing this game right. And he's like, I don't want to bash him, but I don't think he's playing this game right. So Ava runs out of the pantry and immediately starts telling everybody what happened. She's like, vote for my dad so he doesn't get kicked off. Or don't vote for my dad. Vote for James so James gets kicked off. She's immediately campaigning. Mm-hmm. And she's doing it right. Mm-hmm. And little James, is his pure little gold heart, is like, don't campaign for me, brother. I'll be able to do this with just a smile and a good attitude. Yeah,
2: I've got gumption.
0: Guess how many people voted for James? 10.
2: All of them.
0: And guess how many people voted for Jeff? Two.
1: The two guys that were...
0: And it was in disappearing ink, too. So then when Jeff and James have to go back into the half office to see who voted for who, the ink magically shows back up again under black light or whatever. And you can see the names of who voted for who. So when Jeff walks out, you don't get to see other brother again because he's been voted off. When they're gone, they're gone. You don't get
1: both
0: to say
1: people.
0: Goodbyes. Yeah. So... Jeff walks out and Everett notices, oh no, my brother is gone. Oh no. And then Jeff can look around at the two people who voted for him. And now he's got his eyes on those two people. And he's like, you voted for me and you voted for me. And all, everybody else in the house voted for James.
1: Damn.
0: It is so crazy.
1: How pissed would you be if you're the person you went on there played it that stupidly as what the guy did?
0: I would be so mad.
1: Do you know this is reality TV.
0: Yeah. And you know what the prize is, right?
1: $1 million?
0: No, it's six figures the rest of your life, every single year of your life.
1: Yeah.
2: Whoa.
0: Six figures.
1: It's you can retire now. In fact, one lady, when she heard the prize, said, I could retire.
0: Yeah. Oh, yeah. You're going to hate what happens to her.
1: Spoiler alert, Kelly. Jesus.
2: Yeah.
1: Nah. Already.
0: You're going to hate what happens to her.
1: Don't have to watch the second half of the first episode.
2: Yeah.
1: Man, but I will.
0: The licking episode changed everything for me.
1: The licking episode, this text came in. I'm a 44-year-old man who lives alone, and that licking episode made me so uncomfortable I had to turn it off.
0: Dude, I'm telling you. Y'all got to watch
2: it. Well, I remember seeing some licking in the promo, so I assume it's partly that.
0: It's honestly a... No, I'm not going to tell you. You just got to get to it. You just got to get to it. And then after the licking is over, the rest of the episode is ridiculous because the remnants of the licking is everywhere.
1: It sounds gross when you say the licking episode.
0: Yeah.
2: Or the licking remnants.
4: The remnants of the licking.
0: Yeah.
2: Yeah, that sounds not good.
0: Just watch it. Sorry, I had to do a deep dive on that.
1: Text. Does Kelly need a Xanax?
0: Honestly, I love those.
1: Yeah, right.
0: I've had them for a long time.
1: Send five.
4: Yes.
1: Yeah. Send five.
2: I'll take
0: you
2: one.
0: Yeah, totem poles, footballs, peaches. What are we talking about?
1: In an hour.
0: Like, what the hell does that mean?
1: I was like, that sounds like paraphernalia.
2: Yeah. What?
1: I bet she has an apple with a bong in it. Back in a moment. It is the Free Beer and Hot Wings show.
0: Yeah.
5: 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It is Free Beer and Hot Wings. I'm Dagwood. And coming up before 7 o'clock, we'll give you a chance to win tickets again to Bloody Acres Haunted Woods in Gallatin. We'll get to go through that here. And we'll get to it in just a few minutes after the next segment. We're at 74 right now. Get up to about 84 today. We actually have some storms on the way. It's been a long time since we've had some rain. So we should have that tonight and into tomorrow. Kick off the weekend buzz. More free beer and hot wings on the way.
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5: 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I'm Dagwood. Predators kicked off the season last night at home, and, well, they lost to Minnesota. 3-1. They'll have Dallas in tomorrow. Then they hit the road next week for three games, all in Canada. And the Titans hitting the road this Sunday, still looking for their first win. And they will be at Baltimore. And it is the Free Beer and Hot Wings show back here on Nashville's Rock Station, 102.9 The Buzz.

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13: 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Don't miss Sean James on October the 20th. And then Giovanni and

0: You were a ska guy, right?
1: Yeah.
0: It kind of goes with your BMXing.
1: For a yeah. very brief period.
2: Yeah, didn't you? For the country trying to find the Mighty Mighty Box Stones.
1: Yes.
0: Yes, it's a documentary coming out. Steve's search for MMB.
2: Yeah.
1: Morning, I'm Steve, and today officially starts Boy Weekend!
2: Boy Weekend!
1: I talked briefly about this yesterday. My wife and my daughter are going out of town this weekend for a family wedding. And so it's just going to be me and Nikki at home for the weekend. And we deemed that it was Boy Weekend.
2: Boy Weekend.
1: So far on the list of things to do, he has two birthday parties, one today and one tomorrow.
0: Oh, wow.
1: So that's taken up a big chunk of time. But
0: question for you. Are these birthday parties where dad stays and makes awkward small talk or drops them off?
1: Neither of them are.
0: Man.
1: Yeah. At least I don't think so. So, yeah, we're dropping him off. He's doing the birthday thing. I think we're going to go see the new Spider-Man movie like we talked about yesterday. And
2: it's a great movie.
1: A tractor pull at some point tomorrow.
0: Nice.
1: We're going full in on Boy Weekend.
0: Boy Weekend.
2: Okay. Yeah, Boy Weekend.
1: He also told me, Dad, for Boy Weekend, we got to make sausages. So
2: yeah.
1: I'm stopping at the butcher on the way home.
0: Oh, wow.
1: To pick up some nice sausages.
2: Okay, you're going to 3D print some casings?
1: Yeah, right. Casings? What's that?
0: Yeah, right.
1: And yeah, I'm looking forward to that. It's going to be a lot of fun. It's just going to be us, and we're going to have the time of our lives on Boy Weekend.
2: Boy Weekend.
0: I was scolded by a family member about something I said to you yesterday when you talked about Boy Weekend the first time.
1: What happened? What'd you say?
0: You asked. You said, yeah, you're talking about the things you were thinking about doing. Mm. You said, yeah, we might even go see the Spider-Man movie. And then you said, that'd be okay for him, right? And Hot Wings went, yeah, it just depends on what he's scared of. And I said, well, yeah, you're not raising a pussy, are you? And I got scolded by a family member who's older than me who was disgusted that I would say that about a four-year-old child.
1: Really?
2: Oh, he's not listening.
0: Said, yeah, he's not here. And also, I was saying it to make fun of Steve.
2: Yeah.
1: Yeah.
2: And also, he also, totally isn't one.
0: Yeah. Yeah.
1: He's a man.
2: Yeah.
1: He's a man boy.
2: Exactly. Good morning. I'm Hot Wings with a hot take.
3: Oh, hot, hot, hot, hot, hot, hot, hot, hot, hot, hot.
2: Now, a lot of doctors tell you that as you age, drinking too much, eating too late, and not getting enough sleep is bad for you. But they're right. It really takes it out of you.
0: Yeah.
1: What'd you do?
2: I went to an event last night at a wine bar.
4: Ooh.
1: Was it
4: like the wine down day of the
1: wine
4: week?
1: Wine down Wednesday?
2: It wasn't wine down Thursday. Wednesday. It was a Thursday.
0: Which was a nice colloquial way of Hot Wings saying, I drink alone.
1: Was it Thirsty Thursdays?
2: It was. No, so I've become friends with a guy who works at the local Porsche dealership. Because I met him at a car show. I don't own a Porsche. I've only ever driven one. And it was for like 5 minutes. Mm-hmm. But yeah, we hit it off. He likes the show and he's worked at a few different car dealerships. And so we have something to talk about all the time. And so they were having an event over their new electric Porsche Cayenne or whatever. So they
0: Porsche Cayenne.
2: And so I didn't even look at the car. I just went and we talked a lot and then they had like free drinks and stuff. And then it's winding down and they're wrapping up and I've talked to a bunch of different people and it was a great time. And so I'm about ready to leave. It's like 8:30 and he goes, hey, come on, we're going next door. We're going to eat. And I go,
0: oh, no.
2: I go, I don't know. And he goes, yeah, come on. And I go, all right.
0: Wow.
2: So
1: you're so easily influenced.
2: So at this point, now it's getting like late.
0: Hold on. No, he's not. Remember when I tried years ago? I know you weren't here, but this is a good example of his non-influence. Hot Wings, we're thinking about getting a group Netflix account circa 2006. We can all use movies. No! And stop asking! I'm not making any financial decisions until after my wedding. It was currently $6.99 a month then.
2: Yeah.
0: Don't tell me he's easy to get along with.
1: I like how it was $6.99 and you guys were still splitting it like four ways.
0: I know we're flawed too in this story.
2: Yeah.
0: You're right.
1: I can't possibly afford $6 on our own.
2: Come on, guys. I already got to figure out TiVo. So
0: how's that lifetime prescription subscription working for me?
2: Yeah, pretty great. Pretty great.
0: I've been plugged one in 18 years.
2: So we go next door and I'm literally the only one who doesn't work at the dealership. Like it's everyone and then idiot.
1: If you tell me that you left there and you now have a part-time job at the dealership, I'm not going to be surprised at all.
2: No, but I would totally do one. I would be a porter or something, you know, maybe a courier of some sort, move cars around like in the afternoons. And so we're having a good time and I'm eating, but this is a testament to why you shouldn't do these things late, because weird things happen. I'm not eating anything weird. I'm eating a hamburger, the world's softest meat. And it's late. It's like 10 p.m. at this point. My crown broke in half.
4: Oh.
2: I'm just chewing and all of a sudden I'm like,
4: ew.
2: I go,
0: oh, in front of your Porsche friends.
2: And I go, what the hell?
0: Oh, how humiliating.
2: I go, it's not even, because at first I thought the whole crown just popped off, which is best case scenario. Mm. No, it broke in two.
0: The one you just got?
2: One I got a year ago.
0: Oh, well, that's
2: pretty recent.
0: Yeah.
2: And so I got half a crown. I'm tired. I'm like, uh-oh. And we ended up, they kicked us out. I got home at 11:40.
1: Oh, that's not as bad as I thought. I thought you were going to say like 2 p.m. or 2 a.m.
2: No. Well, it's not weekend bar hours. We were joking about it. I go, what do we think it is? Friday?
0: Wow, you made it. And you still made it here with 31 seconds to spare. Amazing.
2: I know. I'm so sweaty today. I can tell it's in there, you know? Like, I didn't get enough rest. Certainly not enough water. And and I got a busted crown, but it was fun.
1: That sucks.
2: I mean, it was, luckily it doesn't hurt. I was like, oh no, I'm going to have intense pain. And I don't, cause that one got a root canal first. So it's a totally dead guy there. So it's not doing anything, but yeah, I mean, it was fun. It was definitely out of my normal daily routine.
1: Mm-hmm. Good for you, man.
2: But anyway, yeah.
1: Living your life.
2: So yeah. Thanks to those guys for,
1: your Porsche friends
2: whisking me around.
1: Are those your fanciest friends, do you think?
2: Oh, definitely. Yeah, my new Porsche friend. Yeah, he always wears a nice jacket and has a pocket square.
0: Oh, yeah, you know they talk crap about you. They're like, that guy's not a Porsche Cayenne electric. Yeah, he's a Porsche 924.
1: That douche drives a Chevy.
2: That guy's a rusty 944 guy.
0: Yeah, that's not good.
2: Yeah. he's Volkswagen at best.
1: Those are Porsche insults right there.
0: I looked him up. I searched which is the stupidest Porsche.
2: Yeah.
0: So I could try to be car guy.
2: Yeah, he's definitely not an air-cooled man.
0: All right. It turns out when we referenced the ska hate of yesterday, that has uncorked another hater who wants to pick apart Tommy's insults from yesterday. That'll start the Free Beer and Hot Wings report next. Authorities say a Kentucky officer ran the same two license plates 2,000 times. They belonged to the mother of his child. Now, she had an order of protection against them. He didn't hack anything. Wasn't a hacker. He typed in a plate. One of 120,000 cameras. You've heard of those. The Washington Post found at least 50 more. Most were watching women. Audit logs show a police chief ran 600 searches on two plates, his exes and her teenage daughters. Not cool. Here's what nobody says. A plate tells you what she drives. It doesn't tell you where she sleeps. Who does that?
2: Not the data broker.
0: Yep.
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0: Why is someone mad at Tommy? And why is someone disappointed by the amount of cheesesteak in their face? That's on the way next. It is the Free Beer and Hot Wings Show.
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0: Any guesses?
1: Is that the ticking of like a film roll?
2: Oh, that's a great guess.
3: Is it wheels from luggage going through one of those underground tunnels at the airport?
0: Oh, with the bumps.
3: Where there's a lot of echo?
0: Tommy?
2: I wanted to say, was it like a dog licking something?
0: Okay.
2: You didn't like that guess.
0: I mean, I've never heard a dog do it so rhythmically and consistently and quickly.
2: Well, that's why.
0: How much peanut butter did you put on it?
4: The dog's got some problems.
0: Yeah, did you put all of the peanut butter on it before you invited the dog to your room?
2: Maybe.
0: Yeah. What's going on here? No, you guys are all very close. That's the competitive jump roping world championship.
1: Oh.
0: And that sound is how quickly the rope is going while they're jumping.
3: Oh, that's
0: they look
3: crazy.
0: Like psychopaths.
4: Look at how steady she is.
3: Yeah, her...
4: Like,
3: her,
4: look at her shoulders and her head.
3: Her head doesn't move at all.
4: Does not move.
3: Head does not move at all. And so she's hunched down. A lot of times when you think of jumping rope, you're more standing up vertically. She's hunched over like she's going to tie her shoes. And then basically running in place really fast.
0: Yeah.
3: While the jump rope...
4: But, like,
3: spins wildly. I mean, I would love to know what her actual RPM is.
2: Like
3: that.
2: It says it on the back, does it not?
0: On the back?
2: Yeah.
3: I don't know. I can't see it, but,
4: yeah, I'm not
3: but
4: sure.
2: I think the numbers on the back are how many they did in that 30 seconds.
3: Okay, yeah, so multiply that by two. That's their RPM.
5: Because there are a couple of people in the background that are also jumping rope, but then each one has, I'm assuming it's a judge who's counting as they're sitting there.
2: Mm. How do you
5: but count? Yeah, I mean, she
0: what
5: her
0: a joy.
5: She was so steady.
0: Yeah.
5: You could have balanced a glass on like on her shoulders. Or
0: they
5: on
0: talk
5: the,
0: about
5: yeah.
0: with elite sprinters how they have no wasted motion, how their head and
3: that was
0: she could jump over a house,
5: maybe,
0: yeah, probably
5: like a really low house.
3: Yeah,
5: so Tom she could do it a lot of times in a row.
3: I remember being thrilled when I was a kid because like once I got the rope to go under my feet twice while I was in the air.
0: Really,
3: like once.
0: Yeah.
3: And
0: so when was the last time you jump roped? Then?
3: Oh my gosh. Yeah, I mean, years. Definitely years.
0: Steve, were you a good jump roper?
5: I think I was a decent jump roper.
0: You think you could still do it?
5: I know I have somewhat recently.
0: I can still do the crisscross.
5: Oh, I could never do crisscross.
3: Yeah, I don't know if I could. Yeah. I doubt if I could still do that. I could do that when I was a kid.
0: Jump rope for heart, which is good because I probably have heart disease. So start digging the well before you're thirsty. That's what they say.
3: That's what they say.
5: Or maybe that's what caused it. Oh,
3: no.
0: Real bummer. I thought it was the copious amounts of butter and salt, but it was the jump roping.
3: Jump rope to get heart problems.
0: I should have done too much salt for heart. No. Tom Brady, remember at the end of his career, he seemed like he chose football over family. But now there's a new biography that's out for which he participated. And that guy made it seem like Gisele Bündchen broke up with him because of a Zodiac thing, like this is what my Zodiac reading said.
5: It's in the cards.
0: I think that's oversimplifying it, but whatever.
3: But
0: that's
3: maybe that was her tipping point.
0: I think so.
3: You know, like it's already bad.
0: But he has a prediction for next year when Tom Brady would be 49.
6: So do you think he was devastated that Gisele wanted this to end? Not the marriage, but his career.
7: He was devastated that she wanted to end their life together, for sure. But I do think that if Tom had his druthers, he would be playing right now. I would not be shocked if he somehow tries to play next year.
5: He'll be 50?
3: I would be
0: 49 or
5: 59.
3: Yeah. Also, that guy sounds like he's been drinking.
0: Can you imagine having an author? Like, obviously, you know, Brady, I'm sure, is making some money off this or whatever. Mm-hmm. But it's one thing to have an author talking about you and what you were thinking at a different point.
3: Yeah.
0: But talking about your divorce and potentially causing the kind of problems that couples who are divorced have to deal with when co-parenting, because they still have very young children.
3: Mm-hmm.
0: That sounds terrible.
5: Are their kids that young? I thought that they were...
0: like middle school, high school.
5: Oh, okay. Well,
0: so they're still co-parenting.
5: Yeah.
0: For sure. That sounds bad.
5: I'd just be bummed if the person that wrote the biography, again, that I participated in, like you said, was on a TV show or a, you know, web show, whatever it is, with the graphic "Brady, a broken man."
0: Yeah,
5: at the bottom.
0: Did you have to do that interview on Front Office Sports?
5: Yeah, oh, man.
3: Tonight on Front Office Sports,
0: we couldn't get Tom Brady. He's on the good networks.
3: Yeah. Coming up, our interview with Duffman.
0: A guy who...
5: Coming up, our interview with Tom Brady's biographer.
0: That's how it goes.
3: Mm-hmm.
0: Dumber Than the Show trivia. 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
8: 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I'm Dagwood. Coming up after trivia, we'll get the first Predge report of the season. They opened up last night at Bridgestone Arena. And hey, after the show, during the 9 o'clock hour, we'll give you tickets to tomorrow night's game against Dallas. 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

0: Final hour on this Friday. Thanks for being with us. 1-800-947-3979. Thanks again to Quentin, who played Dumber Than the Show Trivia. Joined us from Grand Junction, Colorado. We'll have another chance for you to play on Monday. $1,000 Minute of Mayhem later on this hour. Free beer, hot wings, Steve, Kelly. Maitland is off. Her sister's wedding is today. We wish the whole family lots of fun. I mean, we didn't get invited. I mean, we're practically family ourselves.
1: Yeah,
0: you'd
1: whatever.
0: Think Maitland's radio family would be included in such an important family event.
2: Apparently not.
0: Yeah. I guess you don't just get to go to every wedding of someone that you're that important to.
3: No, clearly.
2: Met her sister upwards of 3 times.
0: Yeah, and me once. Twice. So, yeah.
4: 3 times a lady.
0: Yeah. Tommy is here as well. He also did not get invited. Let's play Paired with an Idiot, shall we?
3: Yes.
0: Let's meet our first contestant as we go over the ways this works. Hi, Linda.
5: Hey.
0: How are you, Linda?
5: Where am I?
0: No, how are you?
4: Oh, this is a strong story, Linda.
0: Yeah.
5: I'm doing great. It's a Friday and I'm off.
0: Okay. Where are you? I just wanted to see if you get this answer right.
5: I'm in Tom's River.
0: Okay.
3: No.
0: That sounds good. Linda, you get to choose which one of us idiots you'd like to be paired with. Then that idiot, whichever one you choose, will have to describe the 10 things on the list that has been written by somebody else. Only the listeners, you, can pass. Us idiots have to go with whatever you do. Whoever gets the most out of 10 wins. Mm-hmm. Tommy is really good at this, as you know, but so is everybody else. Which idiot would you like? Me, Hot Wing, Steve, Kelly, or Tommy?
5: Kelly.
0: Okay.
4: All right.
0: Will you pick one? Can Steve pick for you?
4: Yes. Steve? Take those tiny hands and pick something good, Steven.
5: Be on your A game, Kelly, will you?
4: I'll try.
0: All right.
1: Settle down.
0: Linda and right. Kelly, you've gotten my list, which is Iowa things, because I'm off to Iowa this weekend for a top 15 battle between Ohio State and Iowa.
3: Okay.
2: What did they do before the game, or what will they do before the game?
0: Well, this is an old school Big Ten matchup, not true rivalry game, but it's a top 15 battle. Okay. Iowa hasn't welcomed Ohio State to Kinnick since 2017, so they're going to throw out the record books.
3: Wow.
2: Naturally.
0: Linda, only you can pass. Are you ready?
5: Yes.
0: Kelly, only you can describe. Are you ready?
4: I'm ready.
0: On your mark. Get set. Begin.
4: Okay, Linda. Oh, this is comes in stalks. People put butter on it. It's yellow. It can come in sweet.
5: Corn.
0: Yes.
4: This is where the big rigs would go, and they would pause there to get gas. It's another way to say a gas station.
0: Yes.
4: This is what you do every 4 years when you are blanking for the president. You're
5: voting?
4: Yes. Oh, this is what happens when you sleep and you have like a movie reel in your head. What are those called?
5: Dreams.
4: Yes. This is what farmers ride on. You see them in a John Deere, is
5: it? Tractor.
4: Yes.
5: Tractor.
4: Yes. This is where, oh God, how do I put this? This is a type of, it's not a tiger. It's a, they've got a mane.
5: Lion.
4: Yeah. And then what's another name for a living room?
5: Den.
4: Yes. Then what are people who are gluten-free allergic to? Like, what can't they have?
5: Me, celiac, gluten. Yeah.
4: Yes, but what is it? Like, what is the actual, the crop?
0: If you didn't take time for a biography, you'd have gotten that one.
4: Yeah, we didn't get to wheat, space, Hawkeyes, or fudge.
0: Now, Lion's Den, you might be thinking, Freebeer, there are no lions in Iowa. No, but every exit has a Lion's Den porn store. You know, the weird concrete block building with no windows.
2: Yeah. Oh, do they really?
4: Wonderful. I was like, where's that
0: It seems
4: from?
0: Like it.
4: All right, we got 6.
0: That's
4: not,
0: good.
4: Not bad, Linda.
2: That wasn't bad.
4: Yeah.
5: All right.
0: Nice job, Linda.
4: Nice
0: there
4: job,
0: you go. Right. Good job. All right, let's see who's next. Kelly in Bismarck, North Dakota. Hello, Kelly. How are you?
6: Hi, good.
0: Very good. Kelly, who would you like to be teamed with?
6: I'm going to pick you, Freebeer.
0: Okay, you and I. We have Tommy's list.
3: Okay.
7: Oh, boy, howdy. This is a fun one today, you guys.
3: Okay. Is it written in crayon?
7: Okay. It's actually glitter.
2: I have high expectations.
0: No, but he said, don't shake my Etch-A-Sketch. The list will go away.
7: I do actually have one of those right here.
2: Expectations are high because you said, oh, boy, howdy.
3: Yeah, I mean... Must be a real zingery do.
7: This is the list of things that are fun to roll.
3: Okay.
2: All right.
3: Okay.
7: Remember how to play this game?
0: I do.
7: Okay. Just let him know.
0: Thank you for asking.
7: Yes. Kelly, remember, only you can pass here. So we'll get started now in 3, two, one.
0: All right, Kelly, this is something you roll if you're playing a game like Monopoly.
6: Dice.
0: Yes. Yes. This is the base of a pizza, or you use it when you make cookies.
6: Dough.
0: Yes. Yes. This is something you can open. It's transparent. You can see through it. It keeps the bugs out of your house and the air.
6: Pat.
7: Okay.
0: Okay. This is something that flies through the sky and carries passengers.
6: Airplane.
0: Yes. These are a large mammal in the water. An orca is one.
6: A whale.
0: Yes. This is
6: a whale.
0: Yeah. This is a dairy product served in a circle. You cut a chunk out. It's primarily from Wisconsin.
6: Pie. Cheese.
0: What kind of cheese? It's round. It could roll down a hill.
6: Cheese that can roll down a hill?
0: Yeah, what's a shape that rolls down a hill? It might be on your car, like if your tires...
2: cheese
6: how do you roll a whale?
3: Swiss?
0: A whale? Yeah, how do you roll a whale?
7: I didn't say it'd be a big whale. I've got a little beanie baby whale I can roll all the time. Mm-hmm. Want to roll? It's large.
0: Could you punch yourself in the nuts? Thanks.
7: I could, but I don't want to.
3: You know how we strictly adhere to the topic.
0: Yeah, you know.
2: Jeez.
7: That was pretty strict to the topic. That's fine. A beached whale? You ever see the videos of people pushing that thing? Besides, and they don't blow it up. That's a bad one.
0: Tommy, how many did we get?
2: By the
0: four?
2: Way, that's a whale.
7: Oh, yeah. I apologize.
0: What did we get? Four?
7: You got four. You passed on windows.
0: That was confusing.
7: You did. You roll a window in your car.
0: No, I mean, why pass?
7: Yeah. You did not. I don't think you got cheese wheels, which was number six
0: we did not.
7: We're going for. Mm-hmm, you did not get to Slinky, watermelon, hamster, or burrito.
0: Okay. Kelly, I'm sorry.
7: Fun to
0: let
7: roll.
0: You down. We got three more contestants. Ozzy, like, Craig, and John.
2: It seemed like there's an extra delay today.
3: Yeah.
0: Like with the contestant?
2: Yeah.
0: And maybe there is. Yeah. It could be a weird phone thing. Because that does happen. All right. Ozzy, Craig, and John. You will be ready to play momentarily. 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Round two, paired with an idiot. Next, it is the Free Beer and Hot Wings Show. 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
1: In the middle of Paired with an Idiot, the $1,000 Minute of Mayhem, later on. 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

0: done.
1: We can do it.
0: That's a 10.
2: Yeah.
0: Well done. Only one person can stop this roll and force it to go another round.
2: That's me.
0: That's Steve. Steve. And John of Albany. Hi, John.
3: Hey, how are you?
0: Good. Now, there's one idiot left. Happens to be a good one. It's Steve. John, how do you feel about this?
3: I'm feeling pretty good, but I don't think he got it on the last question. I heard the buzzer first.
0: Yeah. No, you're right.
3: We'll give him 9.
2: But you don't. You're not the judge.
4: We'll give him 9.
0: I like it.
4: I like that take charge attitude, John. Mm-hmm. Very
0: Steve,
4: nice.
0: Whose list do you have?
4: I have Kelly's list.
5: Okay, Steve, John, you'll be guessing from a list of bugs and insects because I, as of trivia today, have become the professional of bugs and insects. Don't upgod me, John. We're not in bed.
4: We got this, John. Come on.
5: That was so inappropriate. I don't know why I said that. Right. I'm going to keep going. Steve, you know the rules. John, just in case you don't, Steve's not allowed to cheat. You're not allowed to cheat. I think you've got like 90 seconds or something he can't do rhymes with, and only you can pass. Okay, John?
3: Great.
5: Okay.
3: Let's do this.
5: Are you guys ready?
4: Yes.
5: You ready, John?
3: It's all every day.
5: Okay. Then your turn begins in 3, 2, 1.
4: Okay. This was a rock a band in the 60s and the 70s. John Paul, George, and Ringo. Yeah. There we go. Okay. These bite you in the summertime and cause bumps.
3: Mosquitoes. Yeah.
4: These are black and red. They have little dots on them. They're tiny. They're considered good luck, I think. They have wings. They fly.
3: Ladybugs.
4: There we go. These are bad things that if you live in a crappy house and you have a slumlord and he doesn't clean up, these are all over the floor.
3: Bed bugs.
4: No. So they'll like crawl out from underneath the cabinets and stuff. They'll survive a nuclear.
3: Oh.
4: What kind of roaches?
3: No idea.
4: The,
3: Pat.
4: The word in front of it.
2: Say it, man.
4: Penis roaches. Are you there, John?
5: He did pass.
3: Okay. I'm here.
4: Okay. These are smelly, and you squish them, and they make that gross.
3: Big beetles. No idea.
4: Not
3: big bugs.
4: There we go. Okay. These are tiny, and they live in colonies.
0: If you want to send a self-addressed stamped letter to us, we will send you back the answer for what the word is before roaches we were all looking for. How many did you get?
4: I don't know, like 4 or 5.
5: They got 4. They passed on cockroaches, didn't get to ants, bees, spiders.
3: Oh, yeah, cockroach. Okay, yeah. Yeah.
0: John, thank you, bud.
3: Right, thank you.
0: That was a good round. Now, we have a couple minutes. We could have one more caller call in. We could take the list that Kelly, you had mine, right?
5: I did.
0: Let's have one more caller call in, 1-800-947-3979. Let's see if Tommy can do better with a list he's already heard one time.
5: Ooh. Okay, I'll bring it to Tommy.
0: Okay. Oh, okay, okay. So we need a contestant. First person to get through, you get to play. And Tommy loves this game, and he loves to go more than once. He's made that very clear to us.
2: Yes.
0: He actually said when he saw this on the schedule at 5:50, he said, I'm already anxious.
4: Now, Hot Wings, I know you're running the clock over now. Over there. Now, remember, Tommy only gets 60 seconds.
2: Oh, I know. I mean... sometimes it seems like it's longer for some reason.
4: It
2: is always exactly 60.
4: I feel like I need to remind you sometimes.
2: Yeah.
4: You know, we remind the contestants of the rules.
2: Yeah.
4: Sometimes
2: it gets a little glitchy.
4: Yeah.
2: But
0: all right, Steve, welcome.
3: Hi. Right.
0: It's a bonus round of this game. Tommy, I want you to start at the bottom of the list and work your way up.
6: Okay.
4: That's just enough to throw them off.
2: Yeah.
6: And this is Free Beer's list again.
0: Yep. I worked that out.
6: I did too.
0: Okay, are you ready?
6: No.
0: Okay.
4: Confidence.
0: All right, Tommy. This is an easy 10 because you've already heard 6 of these.
6: Mm.
0: Like you already know them.
6: Yeah.
0: All right. Steve, you ready?
3: Sure.
0: Tommy, you ready?
6: Yep.
0: On your mark, get set, begin.
6: Okay, from the bottom. This is a kind of chocolate that people eat. It's harder. It comes in cubes. It's made famous.
3: Milk chocolate.
6: Mackinac.
3: Pass.
6: Okay. This is a kind of bird that the Iowa blank,
4: bird?
6: Atlanta blank. These birds, they have sharp beaks. They feathery.
3: Hawk.
6: Yes. And then what do you look through with your
3: Hawkeye?
6: Two things in your hands? Yes. All right. This is that big black thing in the universe that the Earth sits in and floats in.
0: Check.
6: It's a bunch of planets.
3: Space, the universe.
6: Yeah. Okay. This is a kind. Is it a space? Yes. This is what is made with bread. flour, dough. It's a really important concept. It's in wheat. Oh, wait.
0: The word is wheat.
3: The word is...
6: Yeah, this Tommy is where...
4: Tommy turned into the Tasmanian devil.
6: The king of the savannah. They live in these things. The
3: lion. Lion.
6: Yes, and then where do they live? It's a cave.
3: Lion's den.
6: Yes. Yeah, okay, cool. This is the big green thing that kids love and farmers love even more because it makes plants grow.
3: Tractor.
6: Yeah.
0: Amazing. All right.
6: When you're sleeping, this is the happy or sad images that play in your brain.
3: Dreams.
6: Yeah. All right. We're having a big one of these in November. People show up to do this and voice their opinion on policies.
3: Election?
6: Yeah, but what's the act of doing that?
3: Voting.
6: Yeah. All right. This is where you bring your car if you have to go to the bathroom.
0: What?
6: On a long road.
2: Right. What does your car have to do with the bathroom?
5: Actually, it makes sense.
0: His hint makes sense.
6: Oh, it does. Is it easy to say something, Steve?
0: Okay. It does make sense.
3: Is it a rest stop?
6: Yes, but it's not rest. It's just kind of vehicle doing the...
3: Truck stop?
6: Yeah. It made sense.
0: Okay, now let's just stop there. You've gotten 7, which is one more than Kelly. How long did that take?
4: Oh, it was, what, 40 seconds?
2: I mean, it was just...
0: That was the third time. It was like 2 minutes and 40 seconds.
2: It was just... It was about 2 minutes and 15.
0: Okay.
2: Yeah.
4: That's right. So you take your car if you have to go to the bathroom? Is that how you worded it?
6: I don't know.
0: Accurate. This is where you park your car or where you go with your car if it has to go to the bathroom.
2: Yeah.
0: For wheat, you said, oh, they make this out of bread, which was a terrible start.
2: Yeah, it's like, yeah, you said they make it out of bread and flour.
4: Yeah, they plant loaves of bread.
2: Like a sourdough cake?
0: They plant the bread, and then it's farmed by the big green things kids love.
4: Oh, my God, that was an amazing description.
0: Yeah. Great job.
6: I'm sweating so bad.
4: Parents and kids all love these. They're green.
6: Yeah.
0: Martians. Steve, thank you. Tommy, thank you.
6: No.
0: The $1,000 Minute of Mayhem is next. Want to play? Caller 10, 1-800-947-3979. We'll play next. 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
1: 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It is Free Beer and Hot Wings. I'm Dagwood. Yeah, minutes away from the Minute of Mayhem. Somebody might win $1,000 coming up here in just a few minutes. Now, we had a lot of people win tickets last night. Final stop of the Fall Take Our Tickets tour happened last night at Chiba Hut Toasted Subs on Donaldson Pike. We gave away some Slipknot tickets, too, and we will do that again. Haley will this afternoon. At 5 o'clock, be listening to the Mosh Pit on your drive home as you head home for the weekend buzz. We're right about 80 right now. We'll see 84 today. Got storms on the way. It's been a while. 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
0: Later on, one more thing, and what do we learn? Feel like your kid's got a pretty good teacher? Maybe that teacher lets your kids earn some extra credit. That all sounds good, right? Sounds like something a good teacher would do, invest in getting the kids to learn even more?
2: Sure.
0: Well, we'll see if you stick with that opinion. That comes up later in one more thing. Right now, this. Jason is in Decatur, Illinois, listening on 106.7 The Fox. Hi, Jason.
22: How we doing?
0: Good. How are you?
22: Not too bad. Just surviving the rain.
0: Nice. You're a construction inspector. Can you fail something today just for fun?
22: Actually, no, because our site got rained out today.
0: Oh, okay. Also, that's probably never fun.
22: No.
0: All right. Jason, you got a chance to win $1,000. You got to answer 10 questions in 60 seconds before the buzzer sounds to be the winner today. Has to be out before the buzzer. You can pass on questions and we will come back to them. Do you have any questions before our start?
22: Nope. Pretty self-explanatory.
0: If somebody asked you how you do on trivia, your answer would be?
22: Decent.
0: Decent. Okay. So it could happen.
22: Yeah, my wife says my head's full of useless knowledge.
0: Well, let's see if she's right or... if no offense, but your wife is a liar.
2: Mm-hmm.
0: Here we go.
2: We'll find out.
0: Your turn, Jason. On the $1,000 Minute of Mayhem begins in 3, 2, 1. What is the hole called that a shoelace passes through?
22: Eyelet.
0: What car maker sold the Escort?
22: Ford.
0: In what state would you find the Porcupine Mountains?
22: Virginia.
0: Who is the lead singer of REM?
22: Michael Stipes.
0: What beverage's slogan is, good things come to those who wait?
22: Pass.
0: Who provided the voice of George Steinbrenner on the show, Seinfeld?
22: Jerry Seinfeld.
0: What river flows through the city of Dusseldorf, Germany?
22: Pass.
0: What is formed when iron and oxygen react to the presence of water?
22: Rust.
0: In what city would you find Charles de Gaulle Airport?
22: Paris.
0: What's the last name of Mo on The Simpsons?
22: Oh, geez. Yeah.
0: All right. Let's score this game. What is the hole called that shoelaces pass through?
2: Jason said the eyelet.
0: Correct. Number two, what car maker sold the Escort?
2: Jason said Ford.
0: Correct. In what state would you find the Porcupine Mountains?
2: Jason said Virginia.
0: No, Steve.
4: New Hampshire?
0: No, Kelly.
5: Michigan.
0: Yes. These guys.
4: Oh, yeah, of course.
0: Who is the lead singer of REM?
2: Jason said Michael Stipes.
0: Well, it's just the one Stipe, but we'll take it.
2: We'll take it in this case.
0: What beverage's slogan is, good things come to those who wait?
2: Jason passed.
0: Steve?
4: I don't know.
0: Kelly?
5: Sorry, I'm editing.
0: Good things come to those who wait. Tommy?
6: Oh, I have no clue.
0: Sounds good. Guinness.
2: Guinness. Sure.
0: Who provided the voice of George Steinbrenner on the show, Seinfeld?
2: Jason said Jerry Seinfeld.
0: Incorrect. Steve?
4: Was it Larry David?
0: It was. They couldn't get anyone, so he sat in during the filming because they couldn't find someone they liked. And then, why don't you just do it?
2: Mm.
0: What river flows through the city of Dusseldorf in Germany?
2: Jason passed.
0: Anyone?
4: No idea.
0: Rhine. The Rhine. What is formed when iron and oxygen meet with the presence of water?
2: Jason said rust.
0: Correct. In what city would you find Charles de Gaulle Airport?
2: Jason said Paris.
0: Yes. What is the last name of Mo on The Simpsons?
2: Jason ran out of time.
0: Steve?
4: Sizzlack.
0: Sizzlack is correct. Yeah. How many did Big J get?
2: Jason got 5.
0: Not bad, Jason. So your wife was half right.
22: Yep.
0: There you go. Thank you, bud. Have a great day.
22: Thank you. You too.
2: See you, man.
0: People have won before. It's been a minute.
2: They have.
0: We're starting to get that text. Anybody ever won before? Yeah. Many times. I don't know about many.
4: I think three. We've had two or three winners.
0: More than that, I think.
2: At least
4: the minute of Mayhem,
2: at least
4: really?
2: Three.
0: We had back-to-back weeks at one point.
2: At least three.
0: Yeah, because Hotwings was ready to sue me.
2: Yeah, I was like, no. That was like a really rough 7 days.
0: Oh, it was. Because we also had a huge Dumber Than the Show jackpot. So it was like $9,000 going out the door.
2: Yeah.
4: That's what I was thinking. I didn't realize.
0: I mean, it's all in the budget, but it still hurts when it's all in the budget at the same time.
2: Mm-hmm.
6: There have been 9 total winners on my document for Minute
0: Nine?
6: Nine.
0: Jesus. Really? For this Minute is the last Mayhem? Time we're playing.
2: Oh, my God. We've given away $9,000?
6: Yeah, since July 17th, 2023, there have been 9 winners.
0: All right. From now on, it's the 30 seconds Minute of Mayhem. 10 questions in 30 seconds.
2: We're averaging 3 a year?
0: This is ridiculous. We all have those house projects we've been avoiding, and cleaning out gutters is typically last on the list. Till heavy rain sends the water spilling over the sides or back in under the shingles or whatever. 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
0: The teacher got fired for having extra credit available to students, and it doesn't have anything to do with the teacher and sex. 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
1: Nashville's Rock Station, 1029 The Buzz. I'm Dagwood. After the next segment, back when Dagwood had hair, we'll talk about a television show that premiered this day a long, long, long time ago. Now, this happened to you today. You're driving into work, and in the back of your head, you're going, did I lock the door? 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

Nashville's Rock Station, 1029 The Buzz, named Dagwood. There's our song for back when Dagwood had hair. Went back to 1982 for that one from Golden Earring. It's Twilight Zone. We played that because that was this day in 1959. The first ever episode of The Twilight Zone aired on CBS. And coming up here in a few minutes, we're going to get you tickets to go to the Predators game tomorrow night at Bridgestone Arena. It's coming up on 1029 The Buzz.

Nashville's Rock Station 102.9 The Buzz. I'm Dagwood. Foo Fighters set to open that show for AC/DC tonight at MetLife Stadium. And the other day I said that stadium was in New York. Had a great listener come up to me last night at the Take Our Tickets stop and said, hey, MetLife's in New Jersey, man. So I stand corrected. Foo Fighters now, 102.9 The Buzz.

0: Nashville's rock station, 102.9 The Buzz. I'm Dagwood. The Predators are back. Yeah, they kicked off the season last night at home. There's another game there at Bridgestone tomorrow night. The Dallas Stars in town. We have a chance for you to get qualified for tickets right now. Just text PUCK with a P, P-U-C-K, to 615-737-1029. 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

0: Nashville's Rock Station, 102.9 The Buzz. I'm Dagwood. 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

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I'm Dagwood. Metallica kicked off their Las Vegas shows last night. And yes, this song was part of it. 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

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I'm Dagwood with new stuff there from Foo Fighters that is called Window. And coming up, we'll get to your locals only buzz cut. 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

Nashville's Rock Station, 1029 The Buzz. I'm Dak Wood. This Monday will be 30 years ago that Danzig played at Starwood as part of Ozzy's Retirement Sucks tour. You know, Danzig was also here at the Pinnacle downtown just a couple of weeks ago. Nashville's Rock Station, 1029 The Buzz.

Nashville's Rock Station, 1029 The Buzz. I'm Dagwood. Hey, Atticus will be in here in just a little bit at noon for lunch. He's going to give you Weezer tickets. That show is a week from tonight. New music now from Autumn Kings. This is called Gone, Gone, Gone on Nashville's Rock Station, 1029 The Buzz. I got a feeling.

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We

0: We are Nashville's Rock Station, 102.9 The Buzz. My name is Atticus with the White Stripes. You can see Jack White. Hard to believe his show is just next week. Two nights at The Truth next Friday and Saturday night. And speaking of shows next Friday, speaking of shows for the month of October, we've got so many concerts happening in this month alone. It's a big month of shows. We could get you in to see Weezer. They are also performing next Friday night at Bridgestone Arena. You want to see Weezer? We've got your tickets coming up today at noon here on 102.9 The Buzz.
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We're Nashville's Rock Station. 102.9 The Buzz. My name is Atticus. One of the strangest things I've seen this year would have to be William Shatner doing his metal band. The dude's like 95 years old and in a metal band. It's pretty spectacular. He covered some Ozzy Osbourne. We are 102.9 The Buzz.

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The band Linkin Park released their documentary this week, Unshatter. 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And there's a rumor that they are beginning work on a new album. 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

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We are Nashville's rock station. My name is Atticus. 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

0: We're Nashville's rock station, 102.9 The Buzz. My name is Atticus. We're live in the Gibson Garage Studios, where all this week we've teamed up with Cedar Direct to give you tickets to see Weezer. 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

Nashville's Rock Station is 102.9 The Buzz. My name's Atticus. We're rocking your workday thanks to Busy Bee Plumbing, Heating, and Air Conditioning, home of the $99 yearly Beehive membership, where the buzz is always about great service. This video of Trent Reznor and one of his previous bands before Nine Inch Nails called Slam Bamboo was making the rounds on the old internet. And the song that they perform, I gotta say, is rather catchy. And Trent Reznor has never looked so happy when he's playing along with that band. If you haven't seen the video, it's up at 102.9thebuzz.com.

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1: 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They just released a new song last week called Love Me, and they announced a deluxe version of their album Reflections is coming out as well. 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

0: Nashville's Rock Station, 102.9 The Buzz. My name is Atticus. 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Teddy's Tavern is right across the street from Bridgestone Arena. They got one of the best burgers in Nashville. So, Preds season began last night. If you are intending to take yourself down to see some Preds games, then you might want to go get this gift card to Teddy's Tavern. 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And you can stop at Teddy's Tavern on your way to a Preds game and go get that burger I was just telling you about. There's also a lot of other really great deals just by going to nashvillesbestdeals.com.
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0: play loud, live bold, get inked. 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

Yesterday, we were at Chiba Hut for the final stop of the Falls Take Our Tickets tour, and when Dagwood got there, he came walking up to me and he goes, "Did you know that not a single drop of rain fell in the month of September in Middle Tennessee?" He must have heard that on the way over or something. I said, "No." I was like, "It feels like it hasn't rained in 3 months." So I'm kind of glad to see that there is rain out there and in our forecast for today. 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

Cool tune by the band Motionless and White. That's called R.I.P. And the music video for that song is really good, too. My name is Atticus. 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

0: 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My name is Atticus. 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

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They just released their documentary film, Unshattered, and it's getting really good reviews. There's also rumors that Linkin Park has begun working on a brand new album. So that's something to look forward to, I guess. We're 102.9 The Buzz with Rage.

Good old Audio Slave on 102.9 The Buzz, Nashville's rock station. Soundgarden is preparing to release some new music, which features the remaining works that Chris Cornell did with the band before he passed away. And, you know, the 10th anniversary of his death is next year. So I wonder if they'll tie that in.

0: with the release date, because they haven't said when they're going to release it. They haven't really given many details at all. They just said it is coming at some point. 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

fresh off Louder Than Life from a couple weekends ago. We're Nashville's rock station, 102.9 The Buzz. Blink-182 look to be getting out on the road in 2027, perhaps. They are announcing some dates. They are headlining the 2027 Rock for the People Festival next year. We are 102.9 The Buzz with Blink.

Foo Fighters on 102.9 The Buzz, Nashville's rock station. My name is Atticus. We're rocking your workday thanks to Busy Bee Plumbing, Heating, and Air Conditioning, home of the $99 yearly Beehive membership, where The Buzz is always about great service. Maynard James Keenan is bringing A Perfect Circle to Nashville. That show has been announced. That is going to be a pretty phenomenal show. Here's his other band. You may have heard of them. They're called Tool. For 102.9 The Buzz.

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0: We're Nashville's Rock Station. Why don't you know the buzz? My name is Atticus. I see people online getting excited that there is rain. It hasn't rained in quite some time here in Middle Tennessee. So to see rain in the forecast and to see actual rain falling in parts of Middle Tennessee has us all excited. It's the small things, right? We're live in the Gibson Garage Studios where... Coming up today on your drive home, around 5:10, Haley's going to play the mosh pit, and it's where she plays three songs at the same time for a few seconds, and if you can guess all three songs, you're winning Slipknot tickets today. 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

Linkin Park's new documentary, Unshatter, has been released. It is out there. You can see it. Getting good reviews. I'm looking forward to catching it at some point myself. There's also rumors that Linkin Park are working on some new stuff, new music. We're Nashville's Rock Station, 102.9 The Buzz, the man himself. It's Ozzy.

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We are Nashville's rock station. My name is Atticus. This afternoon on your drive home, last chance at some five-figure Death Punch tickets for their show next Thursday. Haley's got you covered today, 420, right here on 102.9 The Buzz.

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We

0: Rain on Nashville's Rock Station, 1829 The Buzz. And honestly, from the way it sounds, I missed out big time on Tuesday night at First Bank Amphitheater. I thought I was doing myself a favor by not going to the show, not leaving the house, because it's a trek for me. It turns out I'm just having major FOMO this week. It's fine. It's fine. It's Haley. I'm live in the Gibson Garage Studios. Hey, happy Friday, man. Slipknot tickets went on sale this morning, but you don't have to buy them yet if you haven't done so already. Join me at 510 for Mosh Pit. Get your hands on a pair of free tickets. That comes later. Here in about 6 minutes, a track from one of the biggest albums of the mid-90s, selling about 250,000 copies in its first week, which is impressive because back then, of course, everybody had to leave their house in order to listen to an album. Be right back with it on 1829 The Buzz.
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Evil Empire, a monster of an album from 1996. It's Nashville's rock station, 102.9 The Buzz. That baby sold almost 250,000 copies in its first week. And that's back when you had to actually leave the house and go to a store and buy a physical copy in order to listen to it. And honestly, I miss it. It's Haley with Van Halen on 102.9 The Buzz.

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Nashville's Rock Station, 1029 The Buzz. I forgot to mention that I do have Five Finger Death Punch tickets for you. Not right now, but in about an hour. They're going to be here less than a week, October 8th at First Bank Amphitheater. Be here at 420 to win your way into that show, okay? Cool. It's a date. Weezer on 1029 The Buzz. Oh, yeah.

0: Nashville's Rock Station, 102.9 The Buzz. Hey. Honestly, I don't know what I'm going to do with my Thursday nights now that the Take Our Tickets tour is over. It went so fast, didn't it? It's crazy how it flew by, but don't worry. We will do this again in the spring. Surely. Thanks to Nelson's Greenbrier Distillery for being on board again with us this time around. It's Haley. Next, this track caused some backlash because of a small snippet of the music video. And honestly, I thought people were uptight these days. Turns out in 1989, people were also uptight back then as well. Because seriously, it's next in 6 minutes on 102.9 The Buzz.
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2: 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Thank you, Sharks.
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Were any animals harmed in the making of that music video? This is a serious question, by the way. It's Nashville's Rock Station, 102.9 The Buzz, because at the end of that music video where there's a snippet of a fish flopping around on dry land, I guess it sparked outrage from animal activists. Go figure. I just want to go back in time and be like, wait till you get to 2026 when everybody's offended by everything. It's Haley with 3 Days Grace on 102.9 The Buzz.

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1: I've decided that I love that song so much. New stuff from Ashes to New. It's called Die for You on Nashville's Rock Station 1829 The Buzz. What's up? Happy Friday, man. It's Haley with Sublime on 1829 The Buzz.

0: There's some good shows coming up in October. You know that? It's Nashville's Rock Station, 102.9 The Buzz. Candlebox is, what, next weekend? Five Finger Death Punch is next Thursday. I'll have tickets to that coming up later this hour. It's Haley. I'm live in the Gibson Garage Studios. First, before any of that, we're going to kick off 60 minutes of nonstop rock here in about 10 minutes. Starting with the song that I remember watching this music video on MTV when I was younger, thinking that the lead singer is looking so grown up. But no, he was 21 years old. And look at it now. I'm like, oh my God, he was a baby. It's coming up in 10 minutes on 102.9 The Buzz.
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0: Predators opened up their season last night at Bridgestone Arena against the Minnesota Wild. Predators fell behind 2-0. Nick Foligno got a goal off Michael McCarron's feed. And then it was 2-0 Minnesota on the power play as Coleman scored from Brink and Yurov, 2 heading into the second, at which point they got a big goal from the team captain. That will do it for the Nashville power play from the right side. The shot, the score! Predators are on the board! Roman Josi with the goal, but the Predators would give up a goal in the third and lose it 3-1. Next up, Predators playing host to Dallas Saturday night.
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Nashville's Rock Station, 102.9 The Buzz. I remember watching that music video on MTV. Derek Wibley was 21 years old. The Frosted Tips generation, which has luckily stayed in 2001 so far. It's Haley, 741, kicking off 60 minutes of nonstop rock. Hey, two songs from now, a pair of tickets for you. Hopefully you haven't forgotten. Five Finger Death Punch, Thursday night at First Bank Amphitheater. 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Unforgiven's one of them on 102.9 The Buzz.

Godsmack on Nashville's Rock Station, 102.9 The Buzz. So I'm ready if you are. If you want my Five Finger Death Punch tickets for Thursday night at First Bank Amphitheater, phones out. 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

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It's Haley. I just texted my winner, letting him know that they won Five Finger Death Punch tickets. 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I have another shot to win tickets Monday, 420. 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

Nashville's Rock Station, 102.9 The Buzz, Green Day's continuing 60 minutes of nonstop rock. Dude, I made the biggest rookie move today. It's Haley. I was writing down the date, October 2nd, but instead of ND, I put TH, so it's October 2th. I might just leave it. I like it. 3 days of grace on 102.9 The Buzz.

Nashville's Rock Station, 1029 The Buzz, with Foo Fighters' latest called Window. It's Haley, and I could not believe it when I looked outside just a minute ago. There's rain. It is wet outside. I don't think it rained at all in September, did it? Now, if you're driving, you do remember how to drive in the rain, right? Yes? Please? Turn your headlights on. 60 minutes of nonstop rock continues. System of a Down on 1029 The Buzz.

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0: Nashville's Rock Station, 102.9 The Buzz Bush, wrapping up 60 minutes of nonstop rock. Oi, it's Haley. I'm live in the Gibson Garage Studios. Hey, remember those Slipknot tickets I was giving away all week? They're not winning before you can buy them anymore, but it's fine. They're still free. Mosh Pit at 5:10. You're going to hear three songs at the exact same time. You pick out my three songs, maybe you'll win my Slipknot tickets for August 3rd at First Bank Stadium at Vanderbilt University. Cool. 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

Bring Me the Horizon along with them. It's going to be so good. I'm going to play three songs at the exact same time. You pick out my three songs, you win my Slipknot tickets. Ready? Here you go.

0: All right, that should do it. Phone lines open. Call me at 615-737-1029. First person to get all three song titles correct, you're going to see Slipknot in August. Good luck.
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0: All right, Buzz, you got him?
1: Yes, I do. Okay, it's Never Too Late by Three Days Grace, Rooster by Alice in Chains, and is it Back in the Saddle?
0: Yep. Never Too Late by Three Days Grace, Rooster from Alice in Chains, and Back in the Saddle. Way to go.
1: It's hard to remember them all by the time I pick up the phone to call.
0: I know. That's part of it, right? Who's this?
1: This is Anna.
0: Anna from where?
1: Springfield.
0: You are so lucky you just got my last pair of Slipknot tickets for August at First Bank Stadium, girl.
1: That is awesome. Thank you.
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0: Nashville's Rock Station, 1-8-2-9 Buzz. That was fun, giving away Slipknot tickets before they go on sale. We'll do it again Monday with a new pair of tickets. It's Haley. Mosh Pit is thanks to Law Tigers, Tennessee's motorcycle lawyers. Just a heads up, I know you're not thinking about Monday. Neither am I. But if you will be here at 5:10 for Mosh Pit, here's one of the three songs you'll hear Monday. That one and two more played right on top of it. Be listening to win on 1-8-2-9 The Buzz. 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
2: 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And I went to one once, did the cleaning. It took 2 days because I'm a heavy tartar person.
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Did you see what we added to the contest page? Movie passes to see Ozzy Sabas Back to the Beginning in a Middle Tennessee theater, which comes out later this month. 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

Papa Roach, See You in Hell on Nashville's Rock Station, 102.9 The Buzz. Hope you love it. It's Haley. A few days ago, I was talking about what I think is the most edited song in our 102.9 The Buzz library. I said it might be Wrong Way by Sublime. I got a DM from Adam of 3 Days Grace. He said, I thought it would maybe be What It's Like by Everlast. First of all, hi, Adam. Thank you for listening. And second of all, I'm like, now I'm invested. I got to figure this out. What It's Like now on 102.9 The Buzz.

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0: Puddle of Mud on Nashville's Rock Station, 102.9 Buzz. How you doing? Happy Friday. It's Haley. I'm live in the Gibson Garage Studios. You know what we started doing on Friday? 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

Nashville's Rock Station, 1029 The Buzz. One of these days, I'm going to find out Amy Lee's secrets on how she looks better now than she did 20, 25 years ago. If she starts selling stuff, I'm going to buy all of it. For real. It's Haley with Nine Inch Nails on 1029 The Buzz. Yeah.

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0: You will get your Maynard James Keenan fix in 2027, not in the form of Tool, of course, but in the form of A Perfect Circle. We just announced it. That show is May 13th? 15th. May 15th at Bridgestone Arena. Tickets went on sale this morning. If you don't have them yet, that's cool. You got plenty of time. Or just saying you can get signed up to win your way in at 1-829-TheBuzz.com/win. 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
3: 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That's gonna get, because then you're gonna look like Hank Hill's dad.
1: 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And 1029 The Buzz rocks Nashville all day. 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